Ladies and gentlemen, I am proud to present to you today the new album from Petey Pablo. Still writing in my diary, the second entry. The boy hot now. He's been gone for a little while. Had a little vacation, enjoying life. But that's what you're supposed to do when you get there. Enjoy your life. You know what I mean? This ain't promised us tomorrow. We can lose this shit tonight. You understand what I'm saying? But this young man that I'm bringing before you today has done it all. He's been at the lowest of the low. He's been at the top of the world. And he still remains grounded. That's a trio nigga. Street cat. Fine young man. And I'm very proud to be able to say I even know the young fella. But without any further ado, because I know you've been waiting, still writing in his diary, the second entry. My mama said, can you get her $3 for a $5 book of food stamps so she can get her some cigarettes?

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I fucked until the bitch started coming. I stuck it in her ear, stuck it in her ear. I kept on fucking and fucking and fucking, fucking and fucking, fucking and fucking. I fucked until the bitch.

I'm so glad. In fact, they had to make me take the pussy. I'm scared when they give me some pussy. I was scared. She was so scared. I thought my dick would come out of her motherfucking back. And that ain't no goddamn way to happen. You're trying to throw down on some pussy. Let me tell you what happened. How it all happened. I was laying back in bed. She was giving me a little bit of head. I said, go ahead, baby. Keep on sucking.

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1: That's Spanish?
0: That's not Spanish, that was English.
1: No. That's Spanish.